0: is on fire. 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
2: Bam, bam, bam. 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
3: Downing Street officials say Andy Burnham will be in listening mode as he kicks off a national tour to meet members of the public. The Prime Minister is planning on spending most of this month travelling around the country, asking people how his government can improve their lives. Speaking last month, Mr. Burnham announced his vision to help those most in need.
4: I will bring forward a 10-year plan, laying out a path from where we are now to where I believe we all want Britain to be, wherever we're coming from. But I can do something to give people some breathing space now, some help with the cost of living.
3: FIFA's accusing critics of what it calls a concerted and ongoing effort to undermine its president, Gianni Infantino. Football's world governing body says there have been false claims and insinuation directed at the organisation and its leader. Our sports presenter, James Green, says it's in response to claims UEFA paid off an alleged mistress while Infantino was general secretary there.
5: Now, this is an allegation that the FIFA president denies, but it feels like the backlash from his controversial plan to sell off commercial stake in the World Cup is continuing, and the backlash is continuing as he continues to fight for his job. So FIFA are coming out fighting.
3: Parts of the country are expected to see temperatures hit more than 30 degrees Celsius again today. Most of England's under a yellow heat health alert until Tuesday night. The Royal Navy's warning of increasing Russian activity around the UK's waters. It spent 21 days in July monitoring ships, and it's up 25% on the same month last year. Bristol Airport says it's sorry for any inconvenience caused to passengers. The terminal's seen flight cancellations and lengthy delays since essential runway repairs were carried out on Friday night. And Perez Hilton is said to be in a serious but stable condition in hospital. The celebrity blogger was admitted on Tuesday after he was reported for self-harming on a TikTok live stream. That's the latest. I'm Chris Milligan.
2: Thank you, Chris.
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2: Well, this is going to be an interesting show today. I've got a cat treading on keyboards here. Nudging the microphone. Yeah, I can't. Oh, this is going to be fun. temperature's climbing again today. It's going to be a hot one. Your highs today, we're looking around 29, 30 degrees for a Sunday. Are you off now here? Warm. Another hot one for you, everyone. Another hot one for you. This cat is so interesting. Oh, where's it going now? Anyway. Oh, it's just broken something. Cat's just broken something. Anyway, howdy-doody.

thing is, the thing didn't want nothing to do with me last night, but this morning, because I got wires everywhere, the cat is just interested. Yes. I think it's slightly scouse. Anyway, welcome to Sunday morning. Alison Moyet is this love. Starship and Eamon Corner and Amazulu. Get out of here.

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1: Yes, and a very good morning to you from another mock-up studio for a Sunday morning. We are in the sticks again today. In fact, we're actually back in our village, looking down on the house. That's where we are today.
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1: What's curry this Sunday? 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
16: 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Ginger Ninja here. Lovely, lovely.
17: Lovely, lovely.
1: Yes. So keep an eye on a cat. If you look at our Facebook post this morning, you'll see him. I think it's him. There's two of them, and it's like tag team. One gets on the table and starts chewing wires, while the other starts kicking things off the table. So, if there are any clashes and bangs, and they've taken a liking to the microphone stand as well. So it'll be them, not me. Anyway, so how the devil are you? Since we last spoke, I did Lakefest for the Friday, went down there. A couple of shandies. Watched a couple of bands, came back. I came back on the same night. And then yesterday, we moved to where we are today. So we did that. And a little takeaway for tea. And lo and behold, next thing you know, it's Sunday morning. It's going to be a scorcher as well. Temperatures we're looking up to around, possibly, 29 degrees today, even though that Cheryl's been on from Tewkesbury this morning. Says it's raining here in Dundee. Well, from Tewkesbury, at the moment in Dundee. So let's have you checked in then with what your plans are for Sunday morning. Got the usual, got an oldies flashback as per usual, and a top 10 I don't think we've ever done before. It seems an obvious one, but I don't think we've ever done it. A brand new top 10 for you. Yeah. All right, check in, please.
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0: Another hot day, by the looks of things. As temperatures start to climb, we're looking at possibly 30 degrees in some places. 27 would be nice. Let me know what you're doing yourself this Sunday morning. First of all, let me embrace you. And welcome you to the day. 9th of August already. Where's August going, eh? Day of the year, 144 to go, 32nd Sunday, 32nd week, 50th day of summer, 45 to go until autumn, Peridot for the Leos today, Book Lovers Day today, International Day of the World's Indigenous People, Singapore National Day today, it's also National Bowling Day, Book Lovers Day as we said, Melon Day, and it's National Hand Holding Day today. You want to hold some hands, anyone? Here's a song I've not heard in a long time. Simon Webb, Lay Your Hands.

0: Not heard that in ages. Simon Webb, then, at Sunshine Radio, National Hold Hands Day. Hold hands? I'm here for you. Come on, then. All right, 07988-6078. Just get you checked in for a Sunday morning. We'll check in with you next week for a Golden Oldie flashback at 9 o'clock, as we do on Sunday. I make that almost 8.37 if you're clock watching. Some Lady Gaga on the way. Sunshine
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Justin Timberlake. And Mirrors at Sunshine Radio for a Sunday morning. Andy's been on. He says, Nick, what is the correct ratio of gunpowder to essential oils? I want to make this bath bomb perfect. As you do. Honestly, I think it's 4-1. She drinks wine by the glass, not by the bottle. She ain't. Any work? I have no idea what I'm talking about. Ain't work.

0: 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Just gone 10 to 9, 8.51 if you're clock watching. We need to check in with you because there's a few people that have shouted in. 07988 60 78. You can do it on the Facebook page as well. We'll speak to them next. The Sound of Sunshine with Nick Jones.
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Let's go. Let's find out who's up and about. Early doors for a Sunday morning. I think we're going to start down here with Debs. Says morning. Well, morning, Debs. Morning, Nick, on board and checking in. Another cracker out there this morning. I've walked the Jack Russell Terrace. I'm helping Mrs. Griff with exhibits at the Brimfield show this morning. All right. Hoping it will involve a beer at lunchtime. Lovely, lovely. Have a good one, Griff the Trucker. Cass, checking in. Says, hope you've settled in your house sit. Yeah, well, we're in the house sit. But for some reason, the cats didn't want nothing to do with me yesterday. But as soon as I get out wires and keyboards, oh, all over me like a rash. Gotta keep an eye on them. They just spring from anywhere. Bit of retro tech. Here's a proper radio. This is from Howard this morning in Dudley. Yeah, I'm like a big. You got a big stack there. Big stack. Is that a double cassette deck there? Is it a double cassette deck? Nice old tuner. Got the amp there in the middle. Is there a CD player involved and a record deck as well? And then he's sent me a picture of a couple of foxes in the garden. Nice. I thought I would check in now in order to remind you to check you have the keys to whichever studio broadcasting from in the morning, says Fate. Yeah. Well, that was a nightmare on Friday. Sent me a picture at 11:45 last night. Lovely. The moon above her house. Morning to Flash Harry, who says, been a bit of a strange day already. All right, okay. He said, first I found a hat full of money, then I was chased by an angry man with a guitar. As you do. Morning, Nick, from a sunny Welland. Lovely to meet you in the flesh on Friday. I had clothes on, Vetti. Even though Mark told me off for letting you in. Yeah. I'm having a fabulous time on Northgate at Legfest and heading out for my final shift later. Many thanks to Pauline Strong and the Hereford Hit Squad who'll be managing the gate. Such a fantastic team. Have a brilliant show. Betty of that there Welland. Yeah, I bumped into Betty. She's doing the gate at Legfest on Friday. Nice day. It was a lovely day. We'll do some more before we do a flashback after the news at 9 o'clock. Here's an oldie for you. Georgie Fame from the Vinyl Vaults.

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2: Bam, bam, bam. All right, 9 o'clock Sunday morning. Chris Milligan's got the latest.
3: Andy Burnham's team say he'll kick off a national tour this coming week to hear people's cost of living concerns. Officials say the Prime Minister will be in listening mode as he spends time getting out of Westminster and travelling the country. Political opponents have criticised the plan as breathtaking hypocrisy, but journalist Matthew Stadlin thinks it's exactly what he should be doing.
4: It is absolutely right that Andy Burnham does what he's good at, which is connecting with people, showing people that he gets it, something that Keir Starmer wasn't as good at.
3: FIFA's criticising what it describes as an ongoing effort to undermine its president, Gianni Infantino. There are claims that UEFA paid off an alleged mistress, which he denies. European football's governing body says a departure payment was made to a woman. Parts of the country are expected to see temperatures hit more than 30 degrees Celsius again today. Most of England's under a yellow heat health alert until Tuesday, ahead of the fifth predicted heatwave of the year. Ben Andrews, a farmer in North Herefordshire, says they're using river water to keep some crops alive.
5: If we weren't doing this, the lettuce that we've got under those nets, the last batch that we planted, they'd be dead by now. And so this is just hopefully keeping them going until we can have some decent rainfall.
3: More than 20,000 people in Canada have been forced to flee their homes due to fast-moving wildfires. British Columbia has declared a state of emergency with the worst-hit area near Lake Ockenden in the southwest. Things appear to be getting back to normal at Bristol Airport after flight cancellations and long delays. The terminal's seen disruption since runway repairs were carried out on Friday night. And finally, in sport, Dundee are up and running with their first win of the season in the Scottish Premiership after beating Aberdeen 2-0. St Mirren made it back-to-back victories as they got past St Johnstone 1-0. And West Ham are through to the second round of the EFL Cup after beating Portsmouth 3-1. That's the latest. I'm Chris Milligan.
2: Thank you, Christopher.
6: Hi, ma'am. Cornwall is absolutely stunning. We love it here. Of course, our lathe thought he was too tough for sun cream and got sunburnt immediately.
7: Have you put on your sun cream?
6: Oh, he never learns. 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And we found this brilliant beach where we even saw a seal. Miss you tons. Love, Sally.
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2: That was Chris said on the news. Plenty of sunshine around today. In fact, another heat wave on the way. 29 degrees we're looking at for Sunday. 15 overnight. A bit of a grey start in the south for Monday, but it will gradually clear. The rest of the day, fine and dry. And highs tomorrow, 25. How far did we get? Yes.
10: Morning, Mr. Jones.
2: Hello.
10: In Sunshine Land, does the dinosaur checking in on his rather chilly Willy Wonka? Sunday morning dog walk.
2: Nice.
10: Hope you have a great day. But I am looking forward to the flashback. Bring it on, Mr. Jones.
2: Yeah, it's a classic flashback. It's just popped on my screen. Dilly dilly, Nick. I'm not doing a lot today, but one thing I need to do is fill out my holiday form for next weekend. Please, can you send one over? Have a good day. I'll get one over to you. Remind me tomorrow, John. I haven't got any with me in this mock-up studio for Sunday. All I've got is cats. Cats. Tag team, yeah. All I've got the wires. Might make another lazy Sunday for us. That's Teddy, the Border Terrier, and session 4 of hydrotherapy yesterday. Oh, and the missus says, we've been together 39 years today. Fascinating. Well, congratulations. Morning from Newport, Cardiff, Shemai. Beautiful start, too. Hope you had a good day off. I had an absolute cracking day yesterday in Cardiff, and a lovely night at the bay. Oh, lovely. Of all the times I've been to Cardiff, I don't think I've ever been to Cardiff Bay. Morning superstar broadcaster and number one breakfast presenter. Big shout and respect to William Orbit. Is it too early to play Adagio, please? Says Bane Walksmith today. I don't hear from Bane very often, and every so often he does a little drop a message in, but still forgets that this is not a request show. And it's Sunday. You're in me ears, says Lindsay Lou. Sent me a load of pictures. They were in Breen. Oh, she in, are you still in Breen now? Right, OK. So you're in my ears, because if Ruby sees my phone, she'll want it. So I've hidden it from you. That's it. Yes. They read the obviously the Breakfast Show pamphlet from front to back, and seen in there that children should be seen and not heard on Sunday morning. It's fingers on lips. And if they ever want phone as distraction, that, no, doesn't work. It's a 5-CD twin cassette and turntable, not in the picture. They were good machines. Quality sound was important. Modern tech forgets about stereo needing two separate speakers. That's from Howard this morning with his Ghetto Blast. But no.
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2: I'd say it's a hi-fi stacking system, which wouldn't look out of place in a glass-fronted cabinet. You know the drill. On Sunday morning, we have a rummage around the old vinyl vault here at the Towers, and this is one of our favourite years. I do like this year. I'm sure you'll love it. 07988 607080. Write that number down, because you'll need it when you work the year out. Put it next to that number and wait another 10 minutes for a question to go along with the flashback, which will be related to the year. And after that, you can just sit down, relax, mark the quality of the broadcast, and praise me at the same time.
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2: Oh, and turn these up.

don't know what you're thinking. Nick will have started. I thought it myself. Wizard and See My Baby Jive. Saturday night's all right for fighting Elton John. And there's 10cc and Rubber Bullets. One more and I'll give you some clues.

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0: Yeah, it is a smashing little flashback. Smashing. Morning, says Linus, checking in. Well done to you. Could I also get a shout out for my mum and dad who've been married 57 years today? Yes, you can. Congratulations. That's from Rachel this morning, who neglected to name them. She forgot to send me your names, but I have a great 57th wedding anniversary today. Wow, well done. Dawn and Charles in a sunny Kington get the right year to start with. Morning, Nick, Scott in Hereford. Yeah, you're right. Debs is right. Well done to you. Tony and Ludlow, one of my favourite flashback years, the year I started Bilf High School. Right answer. What do I do to on DAB so I can pick you up in Shrewsbury? Scan. Do a DAB scan. You'll find us there somewhere.
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0: Yeah, I suggest a good scan as well.
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0: Is it DAB Plus over in Shrewsbury? Anyway, let me give you a couple of clues. The United Kingdom, Ireland and Denmark enter the European Economic Community. The Open University awards its first degrees. Rail workers and civil servants went on strike. Pink Floyd's The Dark Side of the Moon, one of rock's landmark and best-selling albums, was released in the UK. Tottenham Hotspur win the Football League Cup final at Wembley, beating Norwich City 1-0. VAT came into effect in the UK. Liverpool and Celtic are crowned league champions of England and Scotland, respectively. Sunderland achieve a 1-0 win over Leeds United in the FA Cup final at Wembley. That was a shock. Football League president Len Shipman called for the government to bring back the birch as a tactic of dealing with the growing problem of football hooliganism. And can you name the martial arts masterpiece starring Bruce Lee in his final completed film role, which hit cinemas in this year? Yeah, so give me the year and name the ultimate martial arts masterpiece starring Bruce Lee. It's his final completed role. It hit cinemas in this year. 07988 607080. Go!
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all the way from Memphis. Mark the Hoople, so give me the year. Name that martial arts masterpiece then. Starring Bruce Lee, his final completed role in cinemas in this year. Brian Ferrier.

Peter Mayers in Gloucester, Brilshire. 10 out of 10, well done, right answer. Angie, she's in Gloucester with the right ear, well done. 10 out of 10 for the broadcast, thank you. We're off to the log flume. Says Lindsay Lou with the right ear, well done. So that was 9 years old. Right answer to the question as well, well done to you. Morning, Mr. Jones. Happy Sunday, our guest for today. Great music. That's the Gloucester boys with the right answer. It's Paul and Cyril, who are 57 years today. Well done, Paul and Cyril. Congratulations. Tell you what, you can have all these.

Antonio Lando. Morning, just having a coffee and a bacon egg sandwich at the Hotspur Cafe in Shobden. It's our last ride before myself, Ben, Paul and Gavin take in the Cotswolds Classic. Well, good luck with that. So I could eat one of them then. Enjoy. Say hello to the gang at Shobden for us. One of my favourite years when music took over. First gig was McGuinness Flint, Medicine Head. We were the support act, started singing lessons. Great year. Kevin McNally visiting me old mum in Milton Keynes. First X-rated film I saw. Yeah, because it was X-rated when it came out, yeah.

Albert Hammond and the Free Electric Band, so give me the year. And can you name the ultimate martial arts masterpiece starring Bruce Lee in his final completed role, hit cinemas in this year? And it did come out X-rated, wasn't it? So they had X-rated films. Canny lad, getting the right answer this morning. Well done to you. Happy Sunday to you. A great golden oldie flashback this week. John and Minnie and Pristine with the right answer. Deb's getting the right answer to the question. Well done. One of my favourite flashbacks, says Lou in Monmouth with the right answer. Here's Mud now, Dynamite.

mud. Morning, Nick. Phil McKenna. In a sunny 24-degree Barrow-upon-Soar. 24 already, well done you. Salmonella, 10 out of 10 for a brilliant show. Oh, thanks, sir. My answer. Morning, Nick. The Sunday show is always my favourite of the week. Always takes me back to my childhood, says Karen Yarnold in Worcester today with the right answer. Well done. You're off the scale today. What a superstar. I got my flares, me platform shoes, boots. What fun times. Brian Yarpo. Well, Brian in Yarpo today. Right answer, Brian. Paul's in a cloudy Dundee with the right answer. Brilliant show as always. Thanks for that. Daz the dinosaur and that there Mooko getting the right answer. And look at this bloke blatantly ripping off one of my favourite songs.

0: Tino.
1: Aaron Klein getting ready to head off to Sanino. Is that for a couple of days? In the Comet. In Comet, the motorhome. All right, okay, nice. Where's Sanino? Morning, Chris Power here. Great flashback. I got it by the Leeds clue today. Got the right answer, well done. And the right answer to the question, well done you. Right, bit of blue here from Barry. Dancing on a Saturday night.

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0: way a bit much. I'm watching it, Cliff here from a sunny Swindon, best show on the radio. Why, thanks, Cliff. Right answer. Jim and Elaine, great broadcast as always. Flash Harry getting the right year, well done. Fizban in Lebri, it's the most common film I remember he made. Not sure if it's the right one, though. Yeah, you are right. Well done. Hi, Nicholas, says Al.
1: We have to go back in time. 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
0: This is Al in the Don. I've got a free pass today, so not sure what to do. Maybe beer? Well, that'd be good. Sit in some beer garden. Somebody just brought in the froth of a couple. Don't go silly. Right answer, will they? Morning, great music. The film. This is Jace in a bright and sunny Cheltenham. Well done, Jace, for the right answer. Morning, Mr. Jones. This is when I was only three, says poor soul, heading to Lakefest today. Enjoy. Banana armour on today, aren't they? 07988-607080. Give me the year and name the martial arts masterpiece that starred Bruce Lee in this year. Do you have a drink, cold or hot, today, says Linus. At the moment, I'm on a bucket of coffee. They've got big mugs here. Big mugs. Morning, Nick. Could you please wish my wonderful wife, Dawn, a happy 37th wedding anniversary for this week? We're going down to Glastonbury to celebrate. That's Dave and Dawn in Rencombe today. Congratulations. Dave, I hope you're treating her today. 37 years. Go on, do it.
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0: well done you if you got 1973 on the flashback. Go home. Rounding off with Peters and Lee. The martial arts masterpiece starring Bruce Lee was Enter the Dragon.
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0: Yeah, loads of people getting 73 and Bruce Lee in Enter the Dragon. We'll give some credit to some more people after the news with Chris now. It's just gone 10.
3: The Prime Minister's launching a national tour to listen to concerns about the cost of living, having promised to give the public breathing space. Andy Burnham's expected to focus on helping with bills, improving high streets, and delivering pro-consumer initiatives. Our political correspondent, Rob Powell, says there'll be some awkward questions.
4: When are we going to hear detail about how to tackle the root causes of the cost of living crisis? In its clever politics of coming in and striking a more hopeful tone, but at some point he will have to turn his eye to these huge, difficult trade-offs, and that's maybe what we haven't had so far.
3: The opposition's accusing the PM of breathtaking hypocrisy. FIFA's come out fighting, claiming there is a concerted and an ongoing effort to undermine the organisation and its president, Gianni Infantino. He strongly denied claims that UEFA paid off an alleged mistress while he was general secretary of European football's governing body. Another hot day is in store for parts of the UK, with temperatures expected to reach 33 degrees Celsius. But there are some rain spells forecast for Scotland, Northern Ireland and Northern England, with some isolated showers in the southeast. An Irish government plane's been flown to Dubai to extradite alleged gangland boss Daniel Kinahan. The 49-year-old's accused of being the head of a crime cartel and was arrested in the United Arab Emirates in April. Former West Ham co-chairman David Sullivan was in attendance at the London Stadium despite being advised to stay away as the home side beat Portsmouth 3-1 in the EFL Cup. Sullivan resigned in June before the publication of a joint investigation by The Times and the BBC. He denies all allegations. There were boos from some fans. West Ham manager Nuno Espirito Santo says the team just got on with the game.
5: The noise that comes from outside cannot distract us at all. We're going to find a lot of noise. So focus on the game, do their job. And they did as well. So, well done.
3: And elsewhere, Dundee picked up their first win of the Scottish Premiership season with a 2-0 victory over Aberdeen. That's the latest. I'm Chris Milligan.
0: Hey, Chris.
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1: We'll tell you if you need that coat today with our hourly updates on the local forecasts. 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
0: As Chris said, largely dry and bright today for most of our region, although we've got a bit of wispy cloud around here at the moment. It will brighten up. Plenty of sunny spells later. Going to get warm as well, possibly 29 degrees. Staying fine and dry across the south this evening. Temperatures down to around 15 Celsius. Then tomorrow, grey start for most of us, but it will brighten up with more sunny spells and highs of 25. Thank you. Let's say hello to a few more people who got the right answer. John. And Lynn Taylor. Is it John and Lynn Taylor? No, it's Lynn and John. I've just given them new surnames. Lynn and John in Ludlow got the right answer. Morning, Nick. Gotta be 73 and Enter the Dragon. Could you please wish my wonderful wife Dawn a happy 37th? We've done that, and I'm hoping Dave will treat her today. Brilliant records this morning, I think. 1973, says Elaine. Well done. Oh, Spanish Eyes. Brought back emotional memories of a special uncle of mine. Says Canny Lads. La Nina is somewhere between Newquay and Aberiron. Isn't that? La Nina. I can't remember that. Between Newquay and Aberiron. Nice, down the Welsh coast. I almost wet myself when I heard the smashing pottery. Says Fizban in Ledbury. So we're going to Greece. We need some practice. This one looks cracked as well. Nettie in Monmouth. Enter the Dragon. What a fab flashback, as always. Just heard you are in Yarpole today. Where?
9: Are we in Yarpole?
0: No. Nowhere near it. Potatoes in your ears, Val. Potatoes in your ears. Oh, look, we popped into your favourite pub, Louisa and Robin Davis. Oh, look, you're in the shoes, you were. Well, then you. Did you see the plaque on the wall? You can sign your name under it. It says Nick Jones drinks here. There are other pilgrims that are looking for that place. You'll find it. I've been listening but busy doing things, says Chris this morning. She's getting the right answer. I'm listening to your lovely show, but I'm upset as my sister is in hospital. Oh, no! Claire and a very hot Cheltenham ham. Oh, send her our wishes. Send her our best. All right, we need a crack on you. Need a crack on you. Who's here? Oh, you're here.
10: Hello, chicken nuggets.
0: Hello there. Also, who's brought the car in?
11: I am not a car. Oh. I am the Knight Automated Roving Robot.
0: Okay.
11: The first in a bold new experiment.
0: Yes. Yeah,
11: you may call me Car.
0: I'll call you a car then. Always bring in when Kit's not available. Right, I don't think we've done this. Correct me if I'm wrong, because I have many, many producers out there who correct me when I'm wrong. But we've got songs that have either left or right in the title of the song. Now, we do get whinged at a little bit. They don't mean to whinge, but they do whinge a little bit, saying you never get around to reading our text out on a Sunday morning. So we're going to limit lists today. I know a lot of people like to send in big lists. No more than three each text today, please, so we can try and get through as many as we can. You can, once we've read it out, you can text them all, but we've got a limit to three suggestions per message today, so everybody can get a little mention on the show. So we're looking for song titles that have a left or right in the title of the song. All right, 07988 607080. If you send in lists, I'll just read the top three. So, 07988 607080. Go on then. We're looking for song titles that have a left or right in the song title. Right, plenty of time, we got till 12.

0: Says Scott in Hereford. Right, Nick, what about Have I the Right by the Honeycombs? Or Right Here, Right Now by Fatboy Slim? Or Get It Right by J-Lo, Susie in A Radiant Wolves today? What about Left to My Own Devices, the Pet Shop Boys? Or Couldn't Get It Right, the Climax Blues Band? Whitney Houston, It's Not Right, But It's Okay. I think we've got off to a flyer here today. It's a flyer. So, well done to Tina. Pet Shop Boys, Left to My Own Devices, is at number 5 on our list. Climax Blues Band's at number 8, well done. And Couldn't Get It Right. Susie and Wolves getting the Honeycombs. And Fatboy Slim. Wow. And Scott in Hereford getting the Honeycombs. And Have I the Right as well. So it's a good start. And have we done these before? 07988 607080. We're looking for song titles that have the word left or right in the title of the song. So coming up at number 8, then Climax Blues Band, Couldn't Get It Right. Number 7, Honeycombs, Have I the Right. Number 5, Pet Shop Boys, Left to My Own Devices. And at number 1, Fatboy Slim, Right Here, Right Now. Have a break.
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1: Great song. 10:33, then Sunday morning, left or right in song titles. There's a Climax Blues Band then at number 8 and Couldn't Get It Right. 7 for Honeycombs and Have I the Right. 5, Pet Shop Boys, Left to My Own Devices. And Fatboy Slim at number 1.

0: 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Four straight away. 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It's top 10 songs that have left or right in the title of the song. Got plenty of time. We've got until 11 o'clock today.
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11: Happy 70th. 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
12: You don't have to have a shingles vaccination the minute you turn 70.
11: All done.
12: But it's a good idea. Shingles is an extremely painful disease that's more likely to affect older people. If you know someone in their 70s, make sure they ask their GP whether they're eligible for a free shingles vaccination. Nick Jones.

somber. 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Val's been back on. Say, sorry, Nick, it wasn't me. I misheard you. It was my husband. Mr. Potato Years. Says Val in Yarpole. Is that you, Bri? Potatoes and years. Dawn's in a sunny Kington today. Says, what about Anastasia and Left Outside Alone? Hi again. My top tenors for today. All Right Now by Free. Couldn't Get It Right, the Climax Blues Band, and Walk Right Back by the Everly Brothers. Did the Everly Brothers do that? Well, I'm not sure about that. But when it comes to Free, number two, Brian, well done.

0: think we're on track when we find five before 11, and we have. Climax Blues Band couldn't get it right to number 8. Honeycombs Have I the Right at 7. Pet Shop Boys Left to My Own Devices at 5. Free and All Right Now at 2, Alden Bryan. And number 1, Fatboy Slim, right here, right now. Right, that'll continue after the news at 11, because I've got to try and squeeze in John Farnham before the news at 11 o'clock. With Nick Jones,
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2: Yeah, just looking at the list then, top 10 songs that have left or right in the title of the song. 1, 2, 3, 4, 5 down, 5 to go. We will complete the top 10 after Chris has got the latest now. It's 11 o'clock.
3: The Prime Minister is said to be getting out of Westminster and putting himself into listening mode when he travels around the country this month. Andy Burnham's team say he'll kick off a national tour tomorrow to hear people's cost of living concerns and head to high streets. FIFA's accusing critics of what it calls a concerted and ongoing effort to undermine its president Gianni Infantino. Football's world governing body says there have been false claims and insinuation directed at the organisation and its leader. Our sports presenter James Green says it's in response to claims UEFA paid off an alleged mistress while Infantino was general secretary there.
4: Now, this is an allegation that the FIFA president denies, but it feels like the backlash from his controversial plan to sell off a commercial stake in the World Cup is continuing, and the backlash is continuing as he continues to fight for his job. So FIFA are coming out fighting.
3: A heatwave record set 31 years ago could be equal today. There have been 33 days so far this year when temperatures exceeded 30 degrees Celsius somewhere in the UK. That's just one day short of the 34 days recorded back in 1995, with 33 degrees forecast in southern England later. Gemma Plum's a meteorologist at Weather Change.
5: It is the signs of climate change. We're seeing heatwaves like we've seen occurring more frequently. And that's just the trend that we're going to see. We're seeing our temperatures becoming hotter and drier. And that's the projection that we're going to see those further hotter and drier summers as we see our climate continuing to warm.
3: Wildfires have forced around 20,000 people to evacuate from their homes in the British Columbia region of Canada. The area has declared a state of emergency. Paris Hilton's family says his recovery will be a long process after he was taken to hospital on Tuesday for self-harming on a TikTok live stream. The celebrity blogger is said to be in a serious but stable condition. A Barbie has made a Whitney Houston doll. It replicates the late singer's look from the video for her 1987 hit, I Wanna Dance With Somebody. That's the latest. I'm Chris Milligan.
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2: Yeah, as Chris said, temperatures could be broken across some parts of the UK today. Here, in Sunshine Land, rather, we're going to get dry and bright. Best of the sunshine is going to be across the south of our region, where temperatures could hit 29 degrees. Staying fine and dry this evening. 15 Celsius overnight. That could be uncomfortable. And a grey start tomorrow morning. It will brighten up with some more sunny spells. 25 we're looking at tomorrow. 25 degrees, we can handle that. That'll be all right. So 5 down, 5 to go on our top 10 of song titles that have right or left in the title of the song. On a Sunday, we have a little rummage on the vinyl vault, so we pick out some songs that have been suggested but never made it to the top 10. So all these songs have the word right in them, by the looks of things.

Here he is. There's no doorbell here. Besides, the door's open anyway. The patio doors are open. It's very warm in the studio 968 today. Yes, two cats. Yes, walking all over the equipment. Yes. Anyway, how are you? Well, that's good. That's good, yeah. So, we're here for a week. You're going to stay with us? That's a plenty of room, plenty of room. Yeah. Anyway, we're going to sit over there for a while, all right? Monitor the Facebook page. Talking of Facebook, Colin Chidmore Smith's off to play golf today. Morning, raining in Dundee. I'm home to Tewkesbury tomorrow, says Shirl. Hello to Christina Grafton. Morning, I'm resting today after the last few days. Been a bit hectic, says Darren. Morning to Ashley Hornby and Julia May Smith. Says, morning, Nick. My plans for today, absolutely nothing. Ah, woman after my own heart. Pony Smith says, morning from down on the farm and Guapkin Cider.

0: All Left in the title of the song. And as I said today, if you just joined us, we're limiting people to just giving us three and then texting again, you see. So, every so often we get somebody who gets a bit of a bee in their bonnet saying you never get round to reading my text because we have big lists. So we'll limit them three. What about I Left My Heart in San Francisco? Tony Bennett, have I the right, the Honeycombs, or Walk Right Back, the Everly Brothers, says Anne Price in Hereford. Well, Anne, you can have points for the Honeycombs. Came in before we played it. Top 10, It's Not Right, But It's Okay, Whitney Houston, Fight For Your Right to Party, the Beastie Boys, Right Where You Left Me, Taylor Swift, Daz the Dinosaur, and that there Moo Cow. Walk Right Back, Everly Brothers, Third Finger Left Hand. Third Finger Left Hand. American Rappers, From Left to Right. We're going to get a full English. 10 out of 100 for... 10 out of 100 is poor score. That's a poor score. Says Lindsay Lewin Breen. What about Right Said Fred? Bernard Cribbins, Have I the Right, the Honeycombs? From Linda. Yeah, I have a point for that. Came in before we played it. Right Here, Right Now. Atomic Kitten. Third Finger, Left Hand, Yvonne Bannerman. Why Have You Left the One You Left Me For? Crystal Gale, says Ed this morning. Morning, Nick. Wife won't let me play today. She says I don't know my left from my right. Happy days. That's some Rog. Oh, Left Outside Alone, Anastasia. Right Back Where We Started, Maxine Nightingale. Or Do the Right Thing from Simply Red, says Tina. How about All Right Now by Free, Right Here, Right Now. Oh, Right Here Waiting, Richard Marx. Or Leave Right Now by Will Young, says Susie in Wolves. You Can Have Free and All Right Now. Came in before we played it, 10:26. All Right Now by Free, or Left Outside Alone, Anastasia, Jim and Elaine, Have a Point for Free. Now, what about Right Back Where We Started From, Sunita, or Right Here Waiting For You, Richard Marx. Claire in Pencraig today. Well done, Claire. But Daz the Dinosaur on that, and then Moo Cow get the Beastie Boys at number three, and they play next.
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0: 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And because it's so simple to make, you can write your brilliant ad today, record it in the morning, and be on air by the evening. Ooh. Oh, and don't worry. You can still sound fancy.
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0: Oh, come on, own up. 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
1: Who woke that version up? Yes, a whole line missing out of that. Beastie Boys. I've had to move everything. The cats decided to have another walk on the table, so I had to move all the keyboards, otherwise there'd be songs playing everywhere. On now. Beastie Boys are number three, then you've got to fight for your right to party. So that's one, two, three, four, five, six, four to find. Where are we? 11:28, four to find. Ooh, this could be tight. Let's have a look. I want to come out right now by Van Halen or Five Your Right to Party. Beastie Boys have a point. Left Hand Path by Entombed or Left Outside Alone. Anastasia says Bruce in Tewkesbury. Right back to where we started from, Maxine Nightingale. Please could you wish my lovely husband, Colin Hopewell. Is that Hopewell or Hopewell? A very happy 56th birthday today. Enjoying it in our motorhome called Elvis, says Sharon. Well, a smashing birthday to you, Col. And whereabouts are you celebrating your birthday? I know you're in your motorhome, but, I mean, the wife hasn't let on too much there. Any other birthday band, if you like?

great day. Hi, Nick. I'm going to zoom in on this one. Because we've got smaller screens today, so let's have a zoom in here. You got the right? You got it. The right stuff. New Kids on the Block. Stop Right Now, Spice Girls. I Left My Heart in San Francisco. Tony Bennett from the Shedraggers today. Well done, yeah. What about Free and All Right Now? Mini Viva, I Left My Heart in Tokyo. Or Black Box and Right on Time. No, Black Box was Ride on Time.

Who was that anyway? Was that John? Is it John? Yeah, so you got one completely wrong, but one completely right. Number 10, Mini Viva, I Left My Heart in Tokyo.

0: Mini Viva. Well remembered, John.
1: Well remembered.
0: 10 then, I left my heart in Tokyo. Three to find in 20 minutes. What about Stuck in the Middle by Steeler's Wheel? Now, let's have a look. No, I can't see any left or right, no matter how many times I look at that in the title of the song. Morning, Nick. I once lost the left-hand side of my body. I'm all right now. I'll let you have that. This is from... is it Vixen Long Hope? How about Jackie Graham, Step Right Up or Left of Centre by Susan Vega? Vixen Longford, any chance of playing the theme tune to Georgia Mildred? Well, being as you've got a song, we'll dig out Georgia Mildred's theme tune for the next batch, shall we? Jackie Graham plays next.
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Jackie Graham. Hey, this is not a request show. So Jackie Graham and Step Right Up at number 6. Two to find. 18 minutes, take off 4, 16 minutes. So, got to push on here. Now, what about right here waiting for you? Richard Marx says, Tony and Bishop's Froome today. I have to say, here we go. When people say I have to say, I'm always going, right, what have they got to say here? In the paraphrased words of Samba, I love this show, but my body isn't ready. For this show, you'd need a body built for disco endurance, funky spasms, and rock and roll head bashing. Give me another week, and I think I'll be there. Says Aaron. Daily. All right, Leave Right Now by Will Young, says Angie in church down in Gloucester. What about Right Here Waiting, Richard Marx? Hi, Nick. Am I right? Erasure, says Liz this morning. No. Morning, Sunshine. How about Left Hand Down by Alt J? Huge thanks for your Sunday show, by the way, says Will. Oh, thanks, then. Cheers, Will. What about Leave Right Now, Will Young, or Right By Your Side, Eurythmics, or Left and Right, Charlie Puth? Says Tina. Do you know what? I was just about to give a clue. And then Tina says, what about Eurythmics and Right By Your Side? How come nobody's mentioned that classic yet? Anyway, Eurythmics at number 4 and Right By Your Side.

0: You're not going to walk all over the table now, are you? Cat's insistent in having a walk on the keyboards. I'm surprised you haven't been put off the air about two or three times. Anyway, Eurythmics, and Right By Your Side at number four. So, just the one to find, then. Top 10 songs that have left or right in the title of the song. How about Left My Heart in Tokyo, Mini Viva, No Tears Left to Cry, Ariana Grande. She Left Me on Friday by Shed 7, says Susie. Good. Well. What did I say? Huh?
1: I thought you said...
0: No, I didn't say what you thought I said. Yeah. What about The Right Stuff by New Kids on the Block, says Claire. Now ironing in Pencraig. Hello again. How about You Were Right by Badly Drawn Boy, Karen Yarnold in Worcester. Hi, Nick. Thanks for the birthday shout-out. We're in sunny Minehead today. All right. Have a great day, Col. Enjoy your birthday. Left Outside Alone, Anastasia, The Right Stuff, New Kids on the Block. I Left My Heart in San Francisco, Tony Bennett. Just Made Shortbread. The problem is, that's such a close-up, Debs. I've got to be honest, it looks like a scab. I'm trying to zoom out. I can't. It just looks like a scab. Send me a zoomed-out one. Anyway, Susie and Wolves gets the... Emma,
1: what?
0: Does this look like a scab or shortbread? Zoom out. Anyway, Susie Wolves gets the right song at number 9 and completes the top 10 by getting Ariana Grande and No Tears Left to Cry. It plays next.
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0: and I'm living, so we turning up. Yeah, we turning it up.
1: Well done, Louisa Davis. She's had a full English at the cabin in Kinlet. Nice. Morning again, Pauline Dundee. He did three top 10 suggestions. We've just seen them now. No, none of them on the list. Tony and Ludlow got All Right Now by Free, and also Ian in Homer got it, and All Right Now by Free, says Cindy in Hereford. Got a picture of Debs. Is that shortbread? No, what was it again? She said a shortbread. She said, oh, it don't taste like a scab. And just double check it. Apparently, it tastes nice. Oh, well, then you. Hey, we gotta go. Because if we don't go, Leon will be crawling all over this table, standing on keyboards. We're back tomorrow morning at 6.

0: top 10 songs that are left or right in the title. Number 10, Mini Viva, Left My Heart in Tokyo. Number 9, Ariana Grande, No Tears Left to Cry. Number 8, Climax Blues Band, Couldn't Get It Right. 7, Honeycombs, Have I the Right. 6, Jackie Graham, Step Right Up. That's Step Right Up. Pet Shop Boys, Left to My Own Devices at number 5. 4, Eurythmics, Right By Your Side. 3, Beastie Boys, Fight For Your Right. 2, Free, All Right Now. Fat Boy Slim at number 1. And Right Here, Right Now. Enjoy the rest of your Sunday afternoon. We'll see you tomorrow at 6.
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3: Downing Street officials say Andy Burnham will be in listening mode as he kicks off a national tour to meet members of the public. The Prime Minister is planning on spending most of this month travelling around the country, asking people how his government can improve their lives. Speaking last month, Mr. Burnham announced his vision to help those most in need.
4: I will bring forward a 10-year plan, laying out a path from where we are now to where I believe we all want Britain to be, wherever we're coming from. But I can do something to give people some breathing space now, some help with the cost of living.
3: FIFA's accusing critics of a concerted and ongoing effort to undermine its president, Gianni Infantino. It follows claims that UEFA paid an alleged mistress while he was general secretary of European football's governing body, which he denies. Police are investigating the death of a man following a car fire in Portadown. Officers say the body of the person was found inside the car in the Harford Street area of the County Armagh town yesterday evening. A 31-year-old heatwave record could be equal today and broken early next week. There have been 33 days so far when temperatures exceeded 30 degrees somewhere in the UK, just one day short of 34 days recorded in 1995. A state of emergency has been declared in British Columbia and Canada after a wildfire has forced thousands of people to flee their homes. Officials say the Bald Range fire occupies more than 36 square miles. British Columbia Premier David Eby's told a news conference that one firefighter had likened the blaze to a bomb going off.
5: Homes have been lost and properties have been destroyed. Some people became trapped as conditions changed very quickly and needed to be rescued. It remains a very dynamic and threatening situation.
3: And finally, Kelly Bright's announced she's leaving EastEnders after 13 years playing Linda Carter. The actress says it's the right time to go. That's the latest. I'm Chris Milligan.
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0: and gentlemen, this is Billy McCluskey from Palm Springs reporting for NBC Sports of America. 20 seconds to the start of the 31st Formula Race on a hot Sunday.
1: The Race, yellow. What a fantastic start to a Sunday afternoon. At Sunshine Radio, hello, I'm Leon, here to keep you company for the next few hours. And what are you up to? Maybe you're recovering from a night at Lake Fest. Maybe you're even listening right now in your tent in Deer Park near Ledbury. I hope it's been an amazing weekend if you are at Lake Fest. It was madness headlining last night. Hope it's gone well. And do you know what? Perfect weather for it. If Lake Fest had been a few weeks ago when we were in the midst of the really hot heat waves, it would have been awful spending the night in those tents, wouldn't it? It would have been just too hot, too humid. The tents would have been like sweat boxes. Whereas this weekend, it's a bit fresher. It's going to be lovely in Deer Park right now, and just perfect evenings to enjoy live music, fun and friends in a big festival field. But if you're not at Lake Fest, don't worry. How about having a festival in your back garden? Turn the music up, because I've got loads of great music on the way. Ella Langley, Billy Ocean, Taylor Swift, Cutting Crew and much more. Gracie Abrams just around the corner. But let's start with Depeche Mode. Happy Sunday.

hit the wall, the fantastic Gracie Abrams on a Sunday afternoon here at Sunshine Radio. It is the 9th of August 2026. What is going on today around the world? Well, today is Polka Day, celebrating the fast-paced duet dance, which apparently originated in the 1800s in Bohemia. Rice Pudding Day today, celebrating the tasty treats that combines rice, milk, sugar,

0: Book Lovers Day. Celebrate that by spending half an hour with a good cup of tea and a good book this afternoon. This is Sunshine Radio. If it's not reading you're after, but some great music, I'm here for you. Cutting Crew and Pixie Lott play next.
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0: That song has really grown on me. Beautiful tune. I Knew It, I Knew You from Taylor Swift at Sunshine Radio. We are so lucky to live where we live here in Sunshine Land. 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So you're running out of time to do it. Go and do it now. 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The winner will be chosen at random tomorrow. Good luck.
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0: Fantasy Black Box at Sunshine Radio. How are your youngsters holding up right now? Are they waiting for A-level results coming up on Thursday? It is the big A-level results day, and there could be a lot of nerves around right now, because obviously that could have an effect and impact on what university your youngster is off to, or what they decide to do next in life. But what does it take to get great... What does it take to get great grades? That's a bit of a tongue twister, isn't it, on a Sunday afternoon? What does it take to get great grades in school, college or university these days? For starters, according to a new bit of research here in the papers, it might help if your last name starts with a letter A. A study by researchers at the University of Michigan, analysing over 30 million grading records, found that students with surnames that appear earlier in the alphabet tend to receive higher grades compared to those with later alphabetical placements. This is attributed to an effect called sequential grading bias. That's an unintended result of the default alphabetical order of student submissions in most online learning management systems. Basically, what it means is that kids with their surnames earlier in the alphabet have their exams and reports marked and graded first, and might receive better marks because the teachers and instructors are feeling fresher, you know, and more alert when they're marking it. And those later in the alphabet, they've spent the whole afternoon marking, they just want to get it done. So it could suggest that there's bias in place for those with a name earlier in the alphabet. Our research suggests this can be easily solved by shuffling up the submissions and making sure results and exams are marked in non-alphabetical order. Speaking of bias, I know that when I was at school, if my name was on a test or exam, it was doomed from the start, to be honest.
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2: Gino there, Dex's Midnight Runners. Hello, Leon with you here on Sunshine Radio for a Sunday afternoon. And we are, what, over halfway now through the summer holidays? How are you holding up? 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Click on What's On and you will find a guide to local charity, community and non-profit events that are great for all the family. 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Coming up, I've got music from Sienna Spiro. First of all, this is Simply Red.

0: Material Lover. Hello, it's Leon with you here on Sunshine Radio. It's a Sunday afternoon. Are you tackling your chores right now, getting stuff done around the house? Or you got a bit of spare time? Maybe you need something to distract you. How about my Sunday dinner dilemma? Something for you to ponder as you go about your chores. As you wash those dishes, maybe, or tidy up the garden, maybe you're doing that. Here's the question for you this week. 32% of parents agree this is one of the most difficult things about having kids. What could it be? I mean, this time of year, it's definitely trying to keep them entertained, isn't it, during the summer holidays? But what is one of the trickiest things about having kids? Don't phone, it's just for fun, but I'll reveal the answer for you after music from Benson Boone and Susan Vega on the way.
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0: the music on Sunshine Radio, Will Lindley there, and Head First. So a short while, I asked you my Sunday dinner dilemma. 32% of parents agree. What is one of the most difficult things about having kids? Ryan in Bromyard says, is it getting them to bed? The eternal battle. Time for lights off, time to turn your phones off. No, it's not that. Anne in Hereford says, getting them to eat vegetables. Yeah, we've all been there, haven't we? And Sharon in Leinster says, getting them to turn their phones off. Rosie and Mumma suggest it could be getting them to do their homework. Again, another battle I think all parents are familiar with. And Jean in Ludlow says, it's definitely keeping them entertained during the summer holidays. All great suggestions, but not the one I'm looking for. Definitely battling with the screens is one I'd suggest. My eldest just doesn't want to know about anything in life unless it's related to the PlayStation 5. That's all he cares about. Absolutely all he cares about. My youngest, thankfully, still has, you know, an element of curiosity and likes to do other things. But no, my eldest, all it is, PlayStation 5. That's all he cares about. But what is the answer? 32% of parents agree this is one of the most difficult things about having kids. What is it? I'll tell you. It's potty training, apparently. Oh, yes. Those are dark days, aren't they? I remember my youngest, he always used to like to go and hide behind the dining room table to do it. He didn't like you watching, which I thought was always quite amusing. There you go. Well done if you got it right. Potty training, apparently the worst thing about having kids. This is Sunshine Radio. More new music on the way from Charlotte McInnes. Next, it is Paul McCartney.
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0: Take the weather with you, crowded house at Sunshine Radio. How are you doing there? Leon with you here on Sunshine, keeping you entertained, hopefully with some great tunes coming your way over the next hour or so. Hey, are you hearing stories of people out at Lakefest? Maybe you're seeing some photos popping up on your Instagram or across your social medias and you're seeing them all having fun there in the field. You're thinking, oh, do you know what? Actually, I quite fancy a festival. Well, it's not too late because coming up, it's Evesham Music Fest next weekend, Saturday, the 15th of August. And they've got some incredible tribute bands. Tributes to Queen, Pink, Sam Fender, Oasis, Harry Styles, Arctic Monkeys and Taylor Swift. 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Normally £22.25 for an adult ticket. We can get you in for just £11.12. 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

Oh, yes, Bananarama, Nana, Hey Hey, they will be on stage at Lakefest out at East Newcastle tonight, closing the festival for another year. The incredible Bananarama, a band that defined the 80s. They were considered part of a second British invasion of the American charts throughout the 80s. They topped the Australian ARIA albums chart in June 1988, and they earned Brit Award nominations for Best British Single for Love in the First Degree and Best Music Video for Nathan Jones. What an incredible legacy Bananarama have. And don't forget, if you love the 80s, you're in the right place. This afternoon from 4 o'clock, Gary King is here on Sunshine Radio with a whole 2 hours of 80s music for you to get all nostalgic over. Totally 80s this afternoon from 4, right here at Sunshine Radio. It's 90s we're heading to now. It's the Spice Girls.

0: The record-breaking Sam Fender and Olivia Dean, 20 weeks now at number one. It is officially the longest-running non-consecutive number one in UK chart history. Rain Me In on Sunshine Radio. They could be threatened this week as there is a biblical event in pop. The Queen and the Princess have teamed up. Madonna and Kylie have released a single. Could that take Sam Fender and Olivia Dean off the top spot? We've got about 5 days to wait and find out. This is Sunshine Radio, and it's time to play You Be the Judge. This is where I give you three facts for you to separate fact from fiction and see if you can work out which is the lie. Yes, one of these facts is true, the other two, utter nonsense. But which is which? Let's hear them. Fact number one this week. Dulux Paint has a 100-year contract to provide paint for the Hoover Dam. Is that true or false? Fact number two, Google handles over 2 trillion searches per year. That's about 270 searches per person on Earth. Fact number three, once a year, all of Wikipedia is printed off and placed in a vault in Norway for safekeeping. Which of those facts is true? Two of them, utter rubbish. You work out which is which. I'll let you know the answer after music from Dua Lipa and Huey Lewis in the news. Next, here at Sunshine.
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0: Stella Lefty, it's Boston at Sunshine Radio. So, a short while ago, I gave you three facts, but only one was true. The other two were utter rubbish. Did you work out which was which? Fact number one, Dulux, the paint company, has a 100-year contract to provide paint for the Hoover Dam. That is false. Made that one up, I'm afraid. Another fact, once a year, all of Wikipedia is printed off and placed in a vault in Norway. The theory being if something apocalyptic should happen to the human race, all of our history and knowledge will be preserved. That is false, unfortunately. Meaning that fact number two, Google handles over 2 trillion searches per year. That's about 270 searches per person on Earth. That is true. An incredible amount of data that must be. Well done if you got it right. This is Leon with you on Sunday. Hope you're having a good one so far. Music on the way from Billy Joel and Harry Styles.
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0: My Lovin' En Vogue at Sunshine Radio. The songs that make you feel good on a Sunday afternoon. It's Leon Oldman keeping you company. How are you, my Sunday crew? Hey, I tell you what, if Sundays is a day when maybe you browse the internet for a few bargains or two, I'm going to give you a heads up, because on Sunshine Savers right now, one of our most popular deals is back. 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
1: The Labour of Love, Hue and Cry. What an absolute tune. It is Sunday afternoon. Hello, Leon here to keep you company on the 9th of August 2026. If it's your birthday today, happy birthday. Hope you're having a fantastic day. You share it with Melanie Griffith, the actress. She is 69 today. Dan Levy, son of Eugene Levy, 43 today. And Eric Bana, who played Hulk in one of the early Marvel films, he's 58 today. Anna Kendrick, the actress from the Pitch Perfect films, 41. She also starred in the Twilight saga, of course. And also celebrating her birthday today, 58, Dana Scully from The X-Files herself, Gillian Anderson. She also, of course, starred as Margaret Thatcher in The Crown. Loved The X-Files back in the day. A little bit obsessed with it, in fact. So much so I've actually been out to Area 51. That was kind of inspired by my love of The X-Files. And I've seen they've brought out an X-Files Lego set now. I'm a little bit tempted. But anyway, happy birthday to Gillian Anderson. I'm not going to celebrate a birthday today. I'm going to celebrate a huge moment in music that happened on this day, 1986, exactly 40 years ago. An audience of 120,000 people watched Queen play live at Nebworth, and what they didn't realise at the time, it would be their last concert with Freddie Mercury. Encore included We Will Rock You, We Are the Champions, and God Save the Queen. What an incredible moment in history. And if you were in that audience the last time Queen performed with Freddie, wow, you were so lucky to see that live. Let's commemorate that right now with them at their best. Here's One Vision on Sunshine.

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0: The beautiful South Rotterdam at Sunshine Radio. Sunday afternoon then. I love to share stupid little facts that I learn over the week. I love silly trivia. Little nuggets of information. I think knowledge is power and I love sharing them with you. So it's time for Fact Attack. This is what I've learned this week. Researchers in the field of interruption science, apparently that's the thing, have found that it takes an average of 25 minutes to recover from a phone call. Do you get that sometimes when you're in the middle of doing something and the phone goes, you answer it and it just discombobulates you? You're sort of thinking, oh, it changes your plans for the day. But yeah, apparently it takes 25 minutes to recover from a phone call. Manhole covers are round so that they can't fall into the opening. Apparently if they were square, they could potentially fall in, whereas round ones don't. How cool is that? In Asia and England, a black cat is considered lucky. And in everywhere else, they're considered unlucky, which is weird. It's only in Asia and here in England that we consider them lucky. And America's first bank robber on August the 1st, 1798, deposited the money back into the same bank. Duh! Slight mistake there, I feel. But there you go, there's some facts for you. Knowledge is power. Share them with your friends if you want to. This is Sunshine, Young Cook and Stone Roses. Play next.
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0: 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How's your hot dog skills? Are you good on the grill? Are you good at bashing out a burger? Well, I tell you what, there's no better barbecue in a field this summer than the awesome return of Beefstock. You don't have to imagine if the Beefy Boys had their own festival, because now they do. 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

0: Cloud number 9, Brian Adams at Sunshine Radio. Right, thank you for your company this afternoon. I'm off to go and host my pub quiz at the Bowling Alley in Hereford. Do come down and join me if you want a bit of trivia on a Sunday night. Whatever you're up to, though, have a good one. And don't forget, from 4 o'clock this afternoon, Gary King is here with Totally 80s, a whole 2 hours of 80s music on your way imminently to bring the nostalgia. That means I've got just enough time to squeeze in a few tunes before then. Paloma Faith and NSYNC. Play next. Happy Sunday.
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4: Hi there, welcome to the show. This time we're catching up with Van Halen, Soft Cell, Christopher Cross, and in for a chat later to talk about his band's name and how it really came about, Neil Tennant from the Pet Shop Boys. This very week in 1989, P.W. Botha, leader of South Africa, who only 4 years previously had said this to anti-apartheid supporters.
5: Don't push us too far in your own interests, I tell them.
4: Was ousted and replaced by the reforming F.W. de Klerk. Meanwhile, Madonna has offered fans an update on the status of her upcoming biopic. The feature, which has the working title of Little Sparrow, has been in the works for several years, with Madge herself set to direct after declaring, "No one is going to tell my story except me." A word is, the actress Julia Garner will take the lead role, but nothing is that simple in Madonna land, and we'll certainly keep you posted. This one, whatever happens, will probably make the soundtrack. It's Borderline on Totally 80s.

The very thoughtful, wonderful life from Black on Totally 80s. Now, how could we follow that? With Van Halen, obviously. David Lee Roth has shared an emotional song about his time in the band. You may recall that he quit the group in 1984 to pursue a solo career, despite them being one of the most successful bands at the time. Sammy Hagar was brought in as replacement before Dave reunited with the group in 2007. He's now shared a new song called Nothing Could Have Stopped Us Back Then Anyway, reflecting his time in the iconic band and the wild antics that they got up to. But turning now from an improbably long song title to a very short one, it's Jump on Totally 80s.

Van Halen at their fabulous best. That's Jump on Totally 80s. Now on to Soft Cell. And they continue to celebrate their 40th anniversary of their debut album, Nonstop Erotic Cabaret, with a brand new live album. It was recorded in November 2021 at one of their two sellout gigs at Hammersmith Apollo and will be issued on CD, DVD and vinyl. So plenty of ways to enjoy this classic live. Tainted Love on Totally 80s.

0: true defining moment in the career of Soft Cell, Tainted Love. You're listening to Totally 80s. I'm Gary King, and every week I throw out the invitation for you to send me an all-time 80s top three. Now, you do this by heading into our Facebook page, This Is Totally 80s, and just letting me see those songs. Justin Palmer did that recently. His set kicks off with Spandau Ballet. Maybe not the one you're expecting. Next.
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0: Summer's all-time 80s top three. Amy Stewart, The Lovely Friends on Totally 80s. Paul Young was in the middle, Everything Must Change. And Spandau Ballet, I'll Fly For You was at number three. Justin, that was wonderful. Thank you very much for getting in touch with that. Also keeping us rather busy over on the Totally 80s Facebook page during these last few days. Hi to Maric Padula and Deborah van der Rostein. Thank you very much for all of your inputs. Still to come, we're catching up with Neil Tennant from the Pet Shop Boys. Also hearing from Kate Bush, Christopher Cross and Genesis in just a bit.
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Moving and grooving nicely there, it's Genesis, Invisible Touch on Totally 80s, where we update the biggest stars of the decade every single week. And Christopher Cross has just kicked off his 40th anniversary tour across the US by celebrating the songs from his breakthrough album. He'll be playing live in New York State this weekend, which of course is somewhere between wherever you are and the moon, before heading across to Boston early next week. Now, I'm fairly sure he will play Arthur's theme at some point, but also this dreamy classic as well. It's Sailing from Christopher on Totally 80s.

0: Kate Bush, suddenly huge again. Stranger things have happened. Running up that hill on Totally 80s, where it's now special guest time. And recently, in a quick chat with Neil Tennant, we asked him the question I'm sure he's totally bored with answering, but he played along anyway. We asked him, how did the band come by the name The Pet Shop Boys? And it turned out that they could have equally been called, say, The Greengrocer Lads, because the answer involves the Big Apple.
1: That was part of the inspiration, see, for us calling ourselves the Pet Shop Boys, because it sounded like one of those New York rap groups or hip-hop groups, only it sounded like kind of an English version of one of those groups. And our music was really, you know, English music meeting New York disco, so that's why the name seemed so appropriate.
0: So now you know. And here comes the Pet Shop Boys with Dusty Springfield. What have I done to deserve this? On Totally 80s.

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13: 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I'm Gary King. And next in Total Recall, the biggest songs from this week in 88. As well as A-ha, we'll also hear from Jane Wheedlin. And Breathe. It's Total Recall from 1988. Next.
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0: Big hit from this week's chart in 1988, Mac Band, Roses Are Red on Totally 80s. At the movies and in A Fish Called Wanda, John Cleese was being reflective, remorseful and indeed repentant.
1: All right, I apologise. I'm really, really sorry. I apologise unreservedly. I offer a complete and utter retraction. The imputation was totally without basis in fact and was in no way fair comment and was motivated purely by malice. And I deeply regret any distress that my comments may have caused you or your family. And I hereby undertake not to repeat any such slander at any time in the future.
0: But not sincere. He was being dangled from a high-rise rooftop at the time. Meanwhile, back in the charts, and it's Aha on Totally 80s.

0: solo from the Go-Go's, Jane Wheedlin, Rush Hour, big hit from this week in 1988. Back at the movies, and Schwarzenegger was tracking down his long-lost twin.
1: So this is where my brother grew up. And that's where he must have slept.
2: How did you know?
1: Oh, it's the one I would have chosen. Tell me a little bit about Vincent. Was he a great athlete? Was he interested in chess and poetry?
2: I'm certain God had a purpose when he created Vincent Benedict, but it had nothing to do with chess or poetry.
0: He also turned out to be Danny DeVito, so not exactly an identical twin. Meanwhile, back in the charts, here's Breathe, Hands to Heaven, on Totally 80s.

0: A cracking song from Breathe, getting to number 4 this very week in 1988, Hands to Heaven. Back to the movies and solving the question, is Die Hard a Christmas film? Well, it is in this clip.
1: It's Christmas. It's the time of miracles, so be of good cheer.
0: And Bruce Willis firmly on the naughty list with language like this.
1: Who are you, then?
2: Fly in the ointment, hon. The monkey in the wrench.
0: So I'd say yes, definitely. And on to this week's bestseller, it's Yaz and the Plastic Population

0: Yaz and the plastic population, the only way is up, although there's no headroom left in this week's chart, of course, because it's the bestseller this very week in 1988. 7 days from now, we will totally recall a different 80s year, play the best five songs we can find, and let you know the coolest things going on at the time as well. But on the way shortly, well, it's time for another all-time 80s top three, another great selection sent into the Totally 80s Facebook page. Getting involved this time is April Burton. Her set kicks off with Janet Jackson. Next.
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0: The all-time 80s top three, created and submitted by April Burton over on the Totally 80s Facebook page. Michael McDonald at the top there, Sweet Freedom, Hip Sway, The Honey Thief in the middle, and Janet Jackson, When I Think of You at number three. April, I could easily have put that list together myself. Terrific songs all the way. Thank you very much for getting involved. Also, a big thank you going out to Keenan Davis, also one to Sandra McKay, who've been kind of busy on our Totally 80s Facebook page themselves recently. Thank you for all of your efforts. And still to come, we'll hear from Ultravox, Chicago, The Christians, and Haircut 100 in just a few moments.
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14: This

On this week, Neil Tennant from the Pet Shop Boys explained how they settled on their rather bizarre name. So, what's the story with Haircut 100? Lead singer Nick Heywood is my special guest in 7 days' time, explaining all. But that one there was Fantastic Day. Meanwhile, back to this week, and Liverpool legends The Christians have been performing their socks off at a handful of festival shows in recent months, and now it's been confirmed they'll be supporting Belinda Carlisle on her 2023 UK tour. Those socks will remain off for quite some time. And this one, it's just plain terrific live. It's Ideal World on Totally 80s.

Yes, it was the decade of the power ballad, and there was a particularly good one from Chicago, You're the Inspiration, on Totally 80s. Now, on to Ultravox, and they're celebrating what was their fifth album release, Rage in Eden, with a deluxe box set. Now, this is the album that followed Vienna and marked their second collaboration with vocalist Midgeur, who says it's still one of his favourites. The new version includes 34 previously unreleased recordings, including cassette rehearsals, work-in-progress versions, and a previously unreleased concert recorded at Hammersmith Odeon in 1981. If you fancy this, it's out on September the 30th. And it was albums like this one that paved the way for songs like this, Dancing with Tears in My Eyes on Totally 80s.

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